0: Enjoy.
1: What she say, man, this one sounds so good and she does it better out here. Talk to me.

0: that. Are you ready? Talk to me, yo. Check.
1: Enjoy.
0: I know which one of y'all been feeling the pressure like that. Ladies and gentlemen.

0: Ladies and gentlemen, what are you saying tonight? My name is Christabel.
1: See, anytime you come in on me, and you want to eat. But you tell me, say, you're snitch, you're snitch. When me looking in your eyes and see your sexiness. Baby girl, make your tongue leech. I know me, you say me no go treat you good. I know me, you say me no go walk. Anytime you come on me yard, when you worry on your man, they are your yard. Nobody not be known, say me, yeah, you a fuck. Nobody not be known, say you a. Nobody not be known, say you come on by me yard.
2: Enjoy.
1: Baby.
0: Why I say, man? 28 years from the microphone, London's finest. One of the ones who started the game of MCs in Ghana half a year. Give it up for Lyrical Dirty. Are you ready for some Raven Owl style?
3: Where you at?
2: That's right. Glorious be to the Most High, Emperor Selassie I.
4: Joe! Oh, French Kiss. You're welcome to the Vienna City. Ebenewa. Gargamel. While I'm leaving, thanks I'll be giving to the Messiah.

0: buzz back. Frankie, change your song, you know? Change it, brother. Give me the next one.
1: Enjoy.
0: They call them the English yardies. Have you ever been there before? Kingston Town. Yo, Mr. Black OG.
1: Enjoy.
0: Hey, sketches.

0: That's why, big up Lyrical Gutsy.
1: Can't see for me now.
0: Mastermind, he'll be back again, you know, so you can watch out for the boomerang, man. What you say? Baby, I see you over in JBR. Yo, Nana Pempe, welcome to the place, man. King Solomon, welcome to the building. What are you saying, man? We up in the schedule. Yo, DJ K. Brown, welcome to the city, bro. So what are you saying, man? So if you're looking for someone to take your sorrows all away, one to hold you tight and say,

0: You say you're bright out there. 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What's your secret for Bracco? Give it up for Mella, the roller coaster, ladies and gentlemen. Welcome to the party, y'all. Yes, sir.
1: Thank you.

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1: I ready for the girl down sugar? I ready for the girl down sugar?
0: Yeah, that's sugar me karaoke. Daddy. What's up in the bar tonight?
2: Oh, Lord of mercy. Sugar
0: talk
2: daddy.
0: To me.
2: They call me the girl.

0: Yeah, this one's driving the city crazy out here. You know what time it is. Y'all can sell them on. Welcome to the party, y'all. I speak pro back to give you what you want tonight. Welcome to the party, y'all. Chichi, chididichi, right now. Chichi, chididichi, right now. Chichi, chididichi. King Solomon.
1: The man of King Solomon. The man of King Solomon. The man of King Solomon.
0: What you saying, baby? Her name is Mella. Talk to me.
2: Pretty boys are more.
0: What you gonna say tonight?
2: Wah, wah, wah.
0: Not sex.
2: Yeah.
0: Ready, brother, in the building. Sing along. One time, to the ball.

0: What are you saying, man? What now, say?
1: Wesalika.
0: One more time. Let us see the shout.
1: Wesalika.
0: Robbie Bunny in the building.
1: Wesalika.
0: Yeah. Wow, give it up for Bella.
1: Wesalika. Thank you.
0: Wow. Give it up for her, man. Okrasini in the buff with your play. When the body is supposed to see you later, and if you see my way, which you get in your safer, because you'll be any one when you will send a little challenge. Sacrifice the child will do the jack of concern. The beer will be your saying, so one not send the one car. Hypocrisy, devilish. Sometimes I give you wonder on your corner, one the one who keeps your city longer. Child checking, and then by down for partner Jesus. What's up tonight?
2: Enjoy.
0: Give it up.

0: Love and Qualev.
1: Put in the pink. No, next week Thursday. But so what you mean, Snafu? What you mean, who me with you?
2: Question here, but.
1: She was answering my question. What do you say? I have made it too much. Talk to me, man. What's the vibe with the quarterback? We're doing this one out here.

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1: Matty, why? Shout out to my niggas in the KSI. I'm a feeling, I'm a Kelly, we are number one. King Kelly, make a G man. Man, the rapping, I Joe from the child, my boy, come on, the sexy milk. Pop the milk. Man, worry about me, my suck to bill. 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Main time, and nigga, main, shall be bold. Dimmy, dimmy, knee, who the chain, and the boy. Kumarikan boy, with the butter suit. Who
2: can.
1: No. Yeah, DJ Octopus. What's up, man? Yo, big up, MZK Black Man. Let's speak up. Let's have a beer. What is it? The Boros Man. Oh, man, get ready for the Boros, bro. Yeah, big up. Mega Games DJ, DJ K Brown. What's up, bro? Too much energy, bro.
2: Dine will be done.
1: You know, bro, I just throw it around the whole world. Who yeah?
2: All the way.
1: Yo, bro.
2: Be dine.
1: Yo, my man.
3: And run a drum with Cocatasuna. Men and Yanko put in Koma Bima. A cocky twaving cow, you mean my.
1: Yo, black, what my mind?
3: Oh, you mean my. Sometimes God says yes when I pray. To the BI, he say no when I pray.
1: What you say?
3: To my boss, say so down, I may pray.
1: You know what time it is.
3: Oh Lord, please, don't you leave me alone.
1: Listen.
3: Yes, I'm a magical bum.
1: One time.
3: But it's like what's not get taco bum.
1: Yo, we trapping out here now.
3: I'm a Gen Z. Press, I can say I'm a woman.
1: Listen.
3: Pretty girls who are crew.
1: Original Adams.
3: Farm boys who.

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3: 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Have I missed time?
0: Kumasi's hip hop and all the hits. Why?

this is Kiss Eye. Good morning to you. Welcome to Friday. It's the 2nd of October 2026, and this is Rise and Shine. Yes. So Fridays, know how we do it? We talk entertainment. We talk things happening around us. We talk very essential things. And of course, we get to learn as well. That's why we do this together all the time. So welcoming you to another. And of course, it is the first Friday in the month of October. So let's make it big. Let's make it grand. Let's make it spectacular. Connect with us this morning at Y1025 FM at NYDJ Live. Get around the breakfast table. Get yourself served. I don't know what you want this morning. Now hopefully you get it served here on this table. This morning, Max Bai is reminding you that Ghana, the biggest promotion is on, is the Fala promotion. Yes, Max Bai is bringing you the Fala promotion. You know, typically they'll do Max Bai Friday. By this time, it's not just the Friday promo. They are giving you a massive 9-day shopping festival. It started yesterday and it's going all the way till the 9th of October 2026. 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

0: great apologies on that one. Too early for that. But of course, Strongman and AEC on this one, Everlasting, produced by Apia. It's Apia on the beat. Yes, Apia has been very instrumental and very great for Seiko. Not just Kumasi. I mean, his works transcend. But I mean, for the talents here, it's been very phenomenal in their lives and in their careers as well. So new music from Strongman and then AEC. Very soon I'll do Quarting and B-Strap KOTM. That's charge. I'll drop it here on the show. Walking Promise has a collaboration with the Chelsea Football Club as well. Do it here on the show. But for now, it's 7. And we go straight to Golden Eagle Cinemas. First Friday in the month of October. What do we have to watch? What's on schedule? What can we do? What can we get from that? Eddie K is here. Good morning, Eddie.
1: Good morning, Nana.
0: I trust you are doing good.
1: I'm doing very well. Yourself, sir?
0: I'm doing fine.
1: And happy new month as well.
0: Yes, happy new month. Yeah. Month of October. I mean,
1: well, this month is breast cancer awareness month.
0: Yeah, of course. We spoke about it yesterday.
1: Yeah, no, niggas, guess no, go check it. What about my mom?
0: Oh, me, meet me, I'm checking my wife, the man. Who say, went to me,
1: and I don't only get
0: I feel worried. Befenti crutches on my miss. Say me, I can't tell some bad jail. I mean, I'm ready to on the way. You wish
1: you a good morning to your listeners and then movie lovers in Kumasi.
0: Yes. I mean, once you are here, it means there's something you need to tell us.
1: Yes. Yes.
0: Talk to us.
1: Man, I know Friday, definitely. Once I'm coming from Golden Eagle Cinemas with the great news, neighbor. I mean, first off, Enra, and I Thursday. Definitely people who love movies, Amber Cinema, no, talk about MTN Momo. So yesterday, oh yes, of course. I remember there's this lady who came in and part 3. They were coming to watch the Avengers, the Endgame, the new one, no. I mean they almost not release, you know.
0: Yeah.
1: And also we are paying, we are 3, and I'm saying, no, wait. Because we are paying with MTN Momo, we are only paying for 2.
0: Yeah.
1: So, like, I'm wearing 4 crown and I'm only 2 free, but we come here training, but I can't can maybe I
0: should.
1: And also, oh, they, like, serious, I was, oh, yes. So, just make it a point to work in every Thursday. Once you pay with one, I mean, pay with MTN Momo, you pay with you get one for free. So, Yellow Thursday is on every Thursday at Golden Eagle Cinemas. Once you load your MTN Momo wallet, you pay for your ticket, you get an extra ticket for free.
0: Interesting.
1: Yes.
0: So that's an offer for everyone out there.
1: Everyone out there. Once one MTN subscriber, I will use Momo on Kwadie.
0: Interesting.
1: Now, let's move on to the shadow.
0: Yes, talk to us.
1: Yeah, so today being a Friday, there are 2 new movies that are premiering. The first one, Digger.
0: Okay.
1: Digger. Now, we're in a dark comedy movie. Yes, so that comedy there's a that comedy there's a
0: of course
1: I know a day. So I like and Alex Zita, you know.
0: I know, right?
1: That's what you say. So I mean, people who are fan of comedy, I mean, not I'm not too emotional when it comes to comedy.
0: Yeah,
1: I mean, it's also that comedy, yeah. Setting near very critical
0: and can't expect to say exactly like
1: some way now. Your comedy, yes. I mean, that's what we're talking about here when we say that comedy. So, Digger is premiering today. Okay. Actually, the first premiere is at 9:30 p.m. Yes, so Digger is showing.
0: Okay,
1: there's another one that is Verity.
0: Verity. Okay,
1: and that is also a psychological trailer movie. That's another way now, because a psychological trailer is adjourning with Diagro Kakra.
0: Of course.
1: I mean, on your emotions, I mean everything that's got to do with the brain and the mind. So so that's also premiering today.
0: Okay.
1: Then we move on to the Avengers Endgame. Now last week, as I said, it actually started showing from Monday. So those who couldn't get a chance to watch it last weekend, Avengers Endgame, that's the end call. Continues to show from today.
0: Okay.
1: The showing times are 1 p.m., 6:40 p.m., and then 9:30 p.m.
0: Okay.
1: That is for the Avengers. Then we've got other movies that are still on the schedule. That's Heart of the Beast.
0: Okay.
1: We have Runner still. Resident Evil. By Any Means. The Odyssey. Spider-Man Brand New Day. The End of Oak Street. Mutiny. And then Moana, the live action.
0: Okay.
1: Let me take the list again. And together with the new ones. Yeah. So Digger, Verity, Avengers Endgame, Heart of the Beast, Runner, Resident Evil, By Any Means, The Odyssey, Spider-Man, The Brand New Day, the end of Oak Street, mm-hmm. Mutiny, and then Moana, the live action.
0: So these are movies that are showing
1: at
0: Golden Egg Hills Cinemas.
1: Yes.
0: Not just this weekend, but through to next week.
1: I heard as well.
0: Okay.
1: Now,
0: how expensive or affordable is it to watch a movie at Golden Egg Hills?
1: Now, you know, I mean, as I say all the time, relatively, if you compare coming to the cinema to other places that we go to have fun, it is very cheap to come to the Golden Egg Hills Cinemas. Now, you're paying 100 cedis, 120 cedis, 150 cedis to watch a movie. I mean, and this is an exclusive show as well. You're not getting to watch on any streaming platform or anywhere.
0: Yeah.
1: So if you're paying, spending this amount of money to watch a movie at the Golden Eagle Cinemas, which is an experience worth it as well.
0: Mm-hmm.
1: I mean, and I'm sure you would say it's very cheap.
0: Of course. I mean, the experience you even have at the cinema is something you wouldn't find anywhere else. So if there's an opportunity like this, just grab it and enjoy good company, good movies. And of course, you know, especially if you're going with your partner, I'm sick, I cry, I'm more popcorn. Finger foods and so what have movie in the car naturally.
1: So I see.
0: Modern Omari ignite everything. So just make sure that at least one weekend, just go by, grab a ticket, get in and enjoy some good movies. And you ten biana bibia de biana musha fear sir.
1: So I
0: see. And you're fine.
1: Let me use this opportunity to tell Kumasi that our kitchen is also running. You want your boba, your wings, your burger, I mean pizza, wings and stuff. Nana, also wings. Then you know, I be your favorite. So I say,
0: wings. Nana,
1: you want to boba or ho? Say, see a burger or ho?
0: Oh,
1: meat wrap or ho?
0: Oh, Nana, beautiful, beautiful.
1: Of course, a rich list. I mean, something that you can take along once you are watching the
0: watching
1: movie.
0: Watching
1: so
0: your movie.
1: Once I need for phone in Kwaende. So something that can sustain you for the hours now we spend with cinema hall. I mean, and you just inside Hong Kong. If you want to take it out as well, just like people walking to buy the popcorn, you can also walk in and then place an order and you'll be able to come out.
0: So beautiful. So guys, grab this opportunity. Get in there, have an experience. Share the socials and the contacts with us so that we take it from there.
1: And a call and WhatsApp 0256-789-919. 0256-789-919. I say all the time, offer from an employer could see 12 there. No Korean hand when I ain't. But then you can leave a WhatsApp message.
0: Yes.
1: Maybe another way and now we're a few home. Now I'm per trouble. Or they just send a WhatsApp message. Once we get in touch, they'll be responding.
0: Okay.
1: On Instagram, TikTok, Facebook, X at Golden Eagle Cinemas GH.
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0: So those are the channels to communicate with them at Golden Eagle Cinemas.
2: Tuning me shoe size.
0: Don't stay out of this. Make sure you experience the goodness that comes with watching movies at Golden Eagle Cinemas. Ready? Thank you for coming through.
1: Thank
0: this
1: you for
0: morning.
1: Having me.
0: All right, guys. All doing new music. And Quarting has this one. Features Beast Trap KOTM. This is Charging.
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From Quarting and Bishop Job officially yesterday, this is charging. Well, Kim Promise collaborates with Chelsea for an African anthem, and this is Kantimas, another spanking new joint.

you know you're bleeding blue, this one is for you. Can promise that can't tame us. It's the Chelsea anthem for Africa. And this is not like somebody just trying to relate and connect to the club. This one official. The club has even published it on their own website. As a bigger collaboration for the young man. The Nungwan native says, listen, I can't believe that this is a club I used to pay money to go and watch in there. So you go and watch football. Now he can go sit on the touchlines, run interviews in the stadium, record a song officially for Chelsea. That's a big move for the man. He promised the five-star general. Well, Uniad says, time for you to advance, time for you to get into serious IT lessons. Yes, we are indeed the home of serious practical IT training. Time for you to join us now, or you watch the tech world go you pass you by. Several courses on offer. These include network and cyber security engineering, computer basics and office administration, CCTV installation and management, data analytics, online business and e-commerce. There's design technology with drone piloting, software engineering, computer hardware, mobile phone courses. You could also go in for artificial intelligence. And that you need to learn something now. Listen, because you see what people are doing with AI. And there are people who are unable to distinguish between what is real and what is AI generated.

0: This one is for you. Can promise that can tame us. It's the Chelsea anthem for Africa. And this is not like somebody just trying to relate and connect to the club. This one official. The club has even published it on their own website. As a bigger collaboration for the young man. The Nungwan native says, listen, I can't believe that this is a club I used to pay money to go and watch in there. So you go and watch football. People to ask no crochet. Now he can go sit on the touchlines, grant interviews in the stadium, record a song officially for Chelsea. That's a big move for the man. He promised the five-star general. Well, Uniad says, time for you to advance, time for you to get into serious IT lessons. Yes, we are indeed the home of serious practical IT training. 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Well, did you miss the MTN Momo R yesterday? Yes, yesterday, Thursday. 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Please remember that terms and conditions do apply. Now, Two Tap Ministries presents Command the Morning, Command the Morning, Command the Morning. Oh, sorry, I don't know. I saw Bompire. I saw the Hushin Yanko Ponsa. Because you need a real way to run. I'm prepared. So you need to pray. 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That's why Two Tap Ministries presents Command the Morning. Now, Command the Morning is a live telecast prayers which airs on Holy TV and CTM TV and various social media platforms like YouTube, Facebook, and TikTok. 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Just call these numbers, send them messages if you need to make any inquiry. 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
1: The industry is so big for all of us, right? But sometimes, no, Yamana Yekitua, to make it look like it revolves around a few people.
2: Yes.
1: You know, because, industry
2: because a few months ago,

0: Now this guy was here, Rascal Kubai. I asked him the same question.
1: Yeah, I've seen I've seen that interview.
0: Yeah,
1: no, you know, there are so many artists. You know, and it has been over the years, it has been built around a few people. In these few people, no more scatter niamas is here. Emma, everybody else suffers. What you are saying? Meanwhile, it can be big. It can be bigger. There are so many good artists today. Today, me to me about 100 artists that are very, very good. You know, but they are not getting the attention just because over the years, no, it's been built. The system has been built around a few people. What you are saying? Until Emma. Progression cram basso because every day is the same name,
0: same lineup,
1: same every Mr. year.
2: All right, so that's Mr. Drew. He believes that the industry is too focused on a few individuals, despite the numerous talents we have in the country. And so he's actually advocating, listen, let's pay attention to all other talents, all other creators. Let's stop keeping the industry just hovering around just a few individuals. Now the question is, who is to blame? Is it the media? Is it the people out there? I mean, who exactly is to blame? Is it these numerous talents who perhaps are not putting enough work by themselves but do have the talent? Who is to blame in all these? My guests are seated this morning. Mr. Bones to my right, Mr. Sarimula to my left. And of course, congratulations to Mr. Bones. Mr. Bones is the latest brand ambassador in town. Yeah, man. Latest brand ambassador. Mr. Bones. Pachanetze.
3: Ejenado.
2: Yes, yes, yes. Yes, yes. Bombele. Yes, yes. Bombele.
3: Yeah, it's supposed to Global Media Alliance for so
4: na many so me na me manager wa fire me da da na say
3: oh me fire
2: na cut out now oh talent ako sign you no more let's say you were there
4: no say you invite me mama
2: yes I invite you
3: anyway so anyway this I mean topic of discussion is something that is happening in the, I mean, in the music business space, where most of the managers who are supposed to go in for these gigs, for creatives who will sit back for the creatives to go in for the gigs. No. For them to come back and say that I want my 10%.
2: Send your manager.
3: No, manager. I mean, that's managerial role. You know, and yet, say we your hands boy. And yet you say,
2: but of course,
3: you call the shots when it comes to business.
2: You see, so the fact that
3: so
2: the
3: most
2: manager,
3: of the managers are not doing their work. The fact that is why that managers wouldn't even see the details of the contract.
2: No, you see,
3: but so they want their gig.
2: No, you see, it means the artist too is a terrible artist.
3: Why?
2: Because why do you go for a contract without informing your manager?
4: Your manager.
2: It means you don't respect your manager.
3: No. I'm just saying that.
4: If there is a contract.
3: Most of the artists. Now they have, I mean, you know that in the business sense, most of them have become faces to the business itself.
2: Of course.
3: And when calls do come in, sometimes.
2: So you direct them to your manager?
3: Yes, they do direct. But the managers will be playing this kind of.
2: Your manager is looking at your best interest.
3: Yes.
2: He doesn't go for the deal because he feels it's not the best for you. Now, what for Hua Kwadia?
3: Most managers,
4: they do nothing.
3: They do nothing for the creatives. We know.
4: I don't know.
3: They be saying, I make us a gig, a human or so, and managers.
2: So, the fact is,
3: if the brand is lucrative enough, sell it out.
2: No, but you see, the point is that at any point in time, since the brand, the image, you are the face of it. Sometimes the manager is not even well known. How many people know the manager for R2Bs?
4: Yeah.
2: Gome has been there since, right? How many people really know him? Until maybe he started Crowd Global, that people now see his face. He's still in the back, but he's still pulling things, right? Mm-hmm. So the same way, you are the
3: but
2: face.
3: But when you pull that thing, your hand will feel it.
2: Of course. But the
3: but point when is you don't pull it.
2: You see, the point is that people will see R2B's payday moogies, and sometimes they want to reach it out to them directly.
3: Yeah.
2: If they decide to take a gig without informing Gome, Gome will be angry.
3: Yes, I know. But this conversation has nothing to do with Mula.
2: Yeah, try. Oh boy, I know I'm
3: going to No. It has nothing to do with this space.
4: It's you sending me the Mula. What you think?
2: Anyway, but of course, congratulations.
3: Thank you, my brother. I mean, yes.
2: Unfortunately, I couldn't make it. Now, something came up. And before
3: now,
2: I realized,
4: I sent it to him.
2: Brother, send him to me. Or send him to me. I said, boy.
3: And I just see what it is. I'm so sorry.
2: I couldn't make it. Something came up. And, you know.
3: It's all good.
2: Oh,
4: they
2: another package,
4: you know. Now, in the why is that package? Why is that package? Why is that package? Why is that package?
2: Why is
4: that package? Why is that package? Why is
2: that package? Why is that package? Why is that package? Why is that package?
3: Why is that package?
2: Anyway, but I hope you guys are doing very well. I mean, you guys have had a great week.
3: It's been a great week, though.
2: Yeah.
4: One thing about radio, what you do specifically, is whether you are in a good mood or not. Whether
2: you have to represent
4: well or not, you have to come and then
2: and deliver.
4: Crack jewels and deliver and all that. So we are grateful for the gifts of life. We are here. Greetings to everybody listening.
2: All right, we are live on Facebook, Y1025FM, hashtag YFM Kumasi. You can join us on there. Kwao Ziggy says, NY, good morning to you and your crew from Ejoso Onwe. Good to know that Ejoso is tuned in this morning. Well, I mean, you heard a voice. You heard me play a voice this morning. I want to play it back one more time so that we can get into it. Mr. Ju is calling for attention on other creatives in the country. He feels... I mean, he is looking at musicians specifically because that's where he finds himself. He feels the industry is too circulated, I mean, too focused on just a few talents. Everything is hovering around those few talents. The question is, who is to blame? Is it the media? Is it you as a listener out there who is not looking out for new talents? Or who is to blame? Is it the talents themselves who are not finding avenues to put themselves on the radar? Listen to this.
1: Times, no. Yeah, man, I get to make it look like it revolves around a few people.
0: Yes.
1: You know, in TMA industry, in Kweni.
0: Because a few months ago, now this guy was here, Rascal Kubai. I asked him the same
1: question. Yeah, I've seen that interview.
0: Yeah.
1: No, you know, there are so many artists, you know, and it has been, over the years, it has been built around a few people. In these few people, almost scattered near Masisiya. Emma, everybody else suffers. What you say? Meanwhile, it can be big. It can be bigger. There are so many good artists today. Me to me about 100 artists that are very, very good. You know, but they are not getting the attention just because over the years, no, it's been built. The system has been built around a few people. What you say? Into Emma progression cramp, so because every day is the same name,
4: same lineup,
1: same every year.
2: All right, so every day is the same name, same lineup, same artist every year. Well, Mr. Bones, you've heard Mr. Ju. Is it a call in there? We'll get to Mr. Mula as well. Is it a good call? Do you think that the industry, do you agree with him that the industry has been too centered on just a few talents over the years?
3: Good morning once again to
2: good morning.
3: The cherished listeners of YFM. This kind of conversation, I think, is one of the things that is not something that the media needs to be blamed for. But now, even if you are talking about the media, which media are you talking about now?
2: Because no, but first, I want to find out, do you agree that the industry has been centered on just a few talents, especially when you talk about the music industry?
3: For the music industry, I'll say that yes and no. Yes, because at a point in time, there are some media houses that were intentional about, let's say, the big S, the big case, and that kind of thing. So not long ago, I saw a flyer of comedians, and they were actually going for an event, and on top of the flyer they had written Kings of Ghanaian Comedy, and it was few faces that were on it. So I called one of the comedians and I told him that these are some of the things that started in music, but people didn't pay attention to it, and now it is not helping the industry to grow better beyond these people. And comedians have also started. If you say the Kings of Comedy on tour and you have only about four of them, meanwhile it's an industry that you are building, what is that message you are sending across to the world? Very dangerous. In no time, those who were not captured among would also feel bitter within and start to fight the system.
2: That shouldn't that be motivation enough for them to want to be among the kings?
3: No. No. Who made them kings? What is the ratings? What is the... I mean, those people who are inviting you for events and trying to create, they would intentionally create those things. And if you're not careful and it sinks deep in your mind, you think that you're on top. So who are beneath you? Meanwhile, it is just an event. That event is tagging you to be the king. But when it comes to catalog and other things, I mean, you know that the conversation doesn't even start there. So when I prompted him, I have not seen any flyer around which is tagging any of them as kings. It's not that they are not working. But if you want to build a resilient industry, an industry that is, forward-looking, it goes beyond just the tax. Now, NY, look, this issue of, let's say, the industry being built around few individuals, it has been like that for some time now.

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0: When is Wally Huni say? Obey a sports journalism mana. And I'll be hosting WOW TV and our radio show. Upasoye DJ, newscaster, TV cameraman, video editor, web design, and our social media publicist. And yana baby, also with you on Titiye, this Sir Franco Media Institute. 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

0: 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Na eniji sem ni say, we will be a one so computer mu kraada. 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Young courses ni na practical. Na AI nun so dia, ya da she share dis yenu. 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

on your biggest seven Y1025 FM. Yo, the weekend is here. The weekend is here, man. The weekend is here. I'll be salary man. Your weekend is here. Friday is it? So why we name that? You know. Yinzi. Salary about no cry, yeah, West. No here Fridays.

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The money is finished. And you say empty and you. Yeah, what you say? Wait, when you're a stage shaker,

right about opposite the MTC Mall. Okay, KNUST branch is next to the Ayedeosi Market. Check us out today at Adum. Yeah, we are right on the Aseda House stretch. Okay, Aseda House quite not so one here. 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

And as a one, I rent here. 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

0: It never will get old, bro. 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
4: 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Aye, in Sabia Minia, and Juanum. At the end, we are numna. I saw Modomon Peso, Bibo, so Anum Sano, one Sunny Jagafo, because Aye, in Sabia, Onuma, a tablet. Your number near 0243 686861 and 0245 749206. Go, baby, a tune, Sabia, say your borrow. 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
2: 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I draw who? Jaga for business.
1: Jaga for business.
0: Jaga for. Oh, we are too much. And some you too much. And some Brimpong. And some Black Sharif. Asa.
1: 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Bememu.
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4: 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Kishwenye nchira kwain. 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Ya bembe di mousi sayari sabiano. E wo West Africa. SHS Afasyonu Nchempe Frenye Sesia 0543-842466 We're Eclipse Collateral Management. 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

Pass Papa Power City no more. Hey, your pies. Open lunch. Correct one, pa. You, hey, your pies. And yes, open baby. Hey, your pies. Yeah. Hey, I don't know. Cost of pies, you. Pies. Yeah, I can say pies is nice, no. Do your jollof rice, your fried rice, vegetable fried rice. What do you see? Some MPC with some eggs too, be nice one. Oh, Philip Banku. Wow, be up on the Banku, need some good stir fried, be. Me could be brie, no lie, no. And how they all the any me could be brie, any coosties. Ah, mild. Ah, relaxed. Yeah, be I'm on. Yeah, be I'm on. Come on, pa. Chicken stir fried. Ajo, play with them. Don't play with pies, don't play with us. Don't play with us, man. Charlie, we're serving all your favorite dishes at Pies, okay? And then great news is now we offer a 24-hour service branch at a Frifa Junction. And yeah, you can place your order any time of the day. Head on there and go pick it up. Even now, you can call them and go pick it up. Throughout the night, we open. Yeah, 24-hour service branch. You know, be blue. And that's a 24-hour since he bought there 12 and near upon there, be. We mean it. When we say 24-hour service, open and try it. Open it. A bobby tria. Brana Bishadi. Ode a botria. Means I turn and baby did red red. Once you would have a botria, I'll try it. Bishadi. Ode a wabi show in this idea. Yeah, then up it. Chef Benwama. No matter the time. Just come through. I'm a free for junction. Lee and W host. I see a honor man. What's your idea? Time be a white busy into Wabi. 055 952 6620 055 952 6620. And no, the end of your hostel there. What you are saying? But we've got branches around the city. Pies Tech Junction, and then here 0241 615 139. And our Tafo Pies, you know, so it's on 0256 998 576 0256 998 576. Charlie, don't forget Bantama Pies. Do a ban of breakfast conference meeting. Maybe a juma mope baby at na adrin chain afa adrin a movie company no for weather. Bantama Pies, they are very ideal for your breakfast conference meeting. Into for more, na reserve it. Na yon kwayo 0545 569 892 0545 569 892. Link up Pies today. But Charlie, remember, and if I bonny for video, I'm home for them. You see, Mr. Numbers mean you be a member of Bossy. It is not affiliated with the business in any way, it's not affiliated to it. Okay, 0507 885071. San number no, and your Pies number, Mr. Manfred. 0261 087 569. It is also not affiliated to Pies in any way. So we beg you, avoid those numbers.

Look, Y1025FM, we do it like this. We do it like this every Friday. In fact, every day. Yeah, every day. We also do it like this, damn it.

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What's he asking? Too much energy at the basement cap at Kumasi City Mall. Remember, open mic is absolutely free. What's he asking? Friday, game 2 for now. Wait there. What's all here?

Yo, if you have your own person, baby, your person relax, you will feel. Now, we enjoy the beauty of every day. We enjoy the fact that you are alive. Hey, you jagger 4 meters. When you have a glass, come on, be panic, see you check. Now, ice crack, go, see it. Now, we should jagger 4 meters.

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and then, you know, the areas around these places, okay? 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
1: Joe, minu anu adofo ne ye yen jaga four bitters for and ayabawo. 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Jaga four bitters ye na ye di adure friend say tabia heba aba. Ye na ye di tabia taku aba. 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Ana ye ye na so nim say 15 good years to 16 years na. Tabia for yaba. Ye ye fa product mama in feli da. 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adwuma obi biere num a wa num jaga four wo anka ho asem Almost a body near the a year, you must have fret to. Who's a Sunday now? What's here? No, Minia, a yes, and an attribute. Sunday city also, and yes, son, no a DMP. Who's a Sunday be on one? Put him on Sunday a wussel body no. A real body mountains are no a shake. Now to miss a chichao minimum, a chichao sum, debit. Because when you're getting in Riaba, you're the fruits, and I did a habai in Riahini, in Riambra, and flowers. 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
2: wo recommendation is it the you one o jaga four no we will have the mother to jaga four. What? It's only a comma. A comma.
3: Jaga four bitters.
2: My warriors were so. He said, "Yeah, don't you push yo, master."
3: Jaga four bitters.
4: Now I wish I brand here me bomb me home or DC. Mo yo, I did me mama same wofom. Na me try jaga four bitters. Charlie, a draw hole. Jaga four bitters.
3: Jaga four bitters.
2: Jaga four. Oh, you're too much. It's only you're too much. Ensemble Brempong, Ensemble Black Sheriff, Asa,
3: Chai, Jaga Four Bitters, Bremu,
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1: Not sure I understand.
0: I say, what you know about the midnight weather?
1: This road I've been given.
0: Yo, Kwamina, what say, man? We up in the party.
1: Talk to God.
0: Yo, give me some blue lines out here. We're getting into the party
1: he
0: lines.
1: Just laughs at my plan.
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0: recommendation is it the A1 Jagafo no. 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
1: What?
0: Hey, it's only a come up. Hey, you come up. Hey, you come up.
2: Jagafo business.
0: No, my warriors were so. He said, "Get one to Jayo. Master.
2: Jagafo business.
3: Now, I wish I brand here me bomb me home what they say. More yo, I didn't remember some waffum. Now, me try Jagger 4 beaters. Charlie, I draw a hole. Jagger 4 beaters.
2: Jagger 4 beaters.
0: Jagger 4. Oh, you're too much. And some you're too much. And some Brimpong. And some Black Sharif. What's up?
2: Jagger 4 beaters. Bremu.
4: Hey, Jagger, what's up?
5: Jagger 4 beaters. Inumna, any arbine. 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

DJ Antelope. 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It's just like tomorrow, Miami. What are you saying, man? It's a remix party, man. We're still doing this once. This Thursday, are you ready? What? Get your jersey ready for this Thursday, man. Run it up, man. It's a bad one. You know how Thursday is. And we're doing this party on Thursday. Yeah, can't show. Listen now. And they just to breathe out here.

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0: Jay, gotta be you tonight, man. 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
1: I'll be there for you.
0: Listen.
1: I've been searching high.
0: Are you ready for that Santa Majesty karaoke party this Thursday? Let's talk about.

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Oh my man friend, because Michelle money. 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And I'm in the modern Kwam. What are you saying tonight?

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My money, pull up yourself, Vienna City, let you break. Fred Calano, so bang him out. What's he saying now? What's he saying?